0: WDR 2.
1: How could I not leak it? I look so good, you look so good, maybe we should all leak it together. F*** it. You only live once, let the people see.

0: WDR 2.
1: 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I should be in bed, but temptations of trouble on my tongue, troubles yet to come.
2: One sip,
1: bad for me.
2: One hit,
1: bad for me.
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1: bad for me. But I give in so easily, and no thank you

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1: WDR 2 Sommer im Westen. I told her everything, kept no secrets. She saw my strengths, told her my weakness. We were invisible.